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1: Heads up for Monday. Severe weather is possible anytime between 4 p.m. and 10 p.m. with damaging wind being the main threat and a lot of heat. 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That's your latest forecast. I'm meteorologist Mike Witcher from the East Tennessee Weather Center. And remember to always get the latest forecast weather updates with the East Tennessee Weather app.
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Hope you had a great weekend. I'm Dylan. Today, let's talk about swingers. Let's talk about Mr. Potato Head. And of course, we're going to talk about the heat because that's hot, really hot again today.

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Yeah, that's us. And it's also where we found your mom's number, so thanks. Knoxville's Rock Station, 93.7 WVLC.

0: 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What is he going to play for you today? I don't know. You realize you can text him to request that, though.
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They are the opener, and Queens of the Stone Age have announced a new album. September 30th is when we're going to get that.

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I'm Dylan, Knoxville's Rock Station, 93.7 WVLZ. Please be careful with the heat. Renna should be here any moment. I hope the rest of your Monday's good. Can we talk again tomorrow? I'll be back just after Woody and Wilcox, 93.7 WVLZ.

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1: Good afternoon. It's pretty busy now through downtown, pretty much on schedule. As we check it out live here on 40 westbound and 17th Street, it's crowded. No surprise. Biddlesby Parkway, especially there over the interstate, it's getting a little bit heavier there, trying to get out of Oak Ridge on that Solway Bridge just in the last few minutes. 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I'm Commander Chuck with your on-time traffic.
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1: Good afternoon, T-Dot's wrapping up a couple of accidents out here. It's busy where you would expect, especially with that volume up and down Kingston Pike throughout the Farragut area. It's heavy with that volume, but it's moving right now. 40 east and west here at White Scarborough Paper Mill over the top of West Hills. It's busy now. Broadway going outbound through the Fountain City area. Sweet Leaf, they have two locations, one in Knoxville, the other one in Alcoa. 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I'm Commander Chuck with your on-time traffic.
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